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Drizzy, you amazing, you the inspiration. You set the bar for the next generation. You Neo in the Matrix, these niggas just Nemo in the ocean. 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

Stand the highest, be a black man and so. 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

0: 1, 2, 3, 3rd, 4th, 5, 5, 5th, 6, 6, 6th, 7, 7th, 8, 8th, 8th, 11, 12, 15, 18, 36, 58, 100, 2000. 1, 2, 3, 3rd, 4th, 5, 5, 5th, 6, 6, 6th, 7, 7th, 8, 8th, 8th, 11, 12, 15, 18, 36, 58, 100, 2000. 1, 2, 3, 3rd, 4th, 5, 5, 5th, 6, 6, 6th, 7, 7th, 8, 8th, 8th, 11, 12, 15, 18, 36, 58, 100, 2000, 2001, and 2001, and 2001, and
1: just...
0: And
1: maybe
0: and,
1: like
0: and,
1: I was
0: and
1: it is
0: 2001
1: and beyond,
0: just and
1: I think
0: maybe
1: I think
0: like
1: I
0: and,
1: was
0: and do
1: it is
0: 2001
1: beyond
0: and, just,
1: did,
0: and
1: I think
0: maybe
1: did,
0: I think like
1: did,
0: I was
1: did,
0: and
1: did,
0: do
1: it is
0: 2001
1: did,
0: and
1: just
0: one,
1: and I think
0: maybe
1: I think
0: like
1: I
0: was and
1: but then
0: and
1: it is did
0: something. Something. Something. Someday. Something. Something. Something. Someday. But then the I was and I started whistling. Whistler, whistler, whistler. But then the first, the heart, the loudest, their hands, their house, the next day.

0: and the darkest, and the warmest, and the darkest, and the warmest, and the darkest, and the warmest, period of time.
1: Period of time.
0: Time.
1: The whole thing becomes a heart. The heart.
0: And denser than silver. And it melts in your mouth. And denser than silver. And it melts in your mouth. And denser than silver. And denser than silver. And it melts in your mouth. And denser than silver.

0: But then the and but then the 36 beyond. But then the and 36 but then the no. Oh wow.
1: No.
0: Look like?
1: No.
0: Music? Music? Music? Music? Music? It's so soft. It's so weird. It's so delicious. Delicious

Blue, blue, blue, blue, blue, blue, blue, blue, blue, blue, blue, blue, blue, blue, blue, blue, blue, blue, blue, blue, blue, blue, blue, blue, blue, blue, blue, blue, blue, blue, blue, blue, blue, blue, blue, blue, blue, blue, blue, blue, blue, blue, blue, blue, blue, blue, blue, blue, blue, blue, blue, blue, blue, blue, blue, blue, blue, blue, blue, blue, blue, blue, blue, blue, blue, blue, blue, blue, blue, blue, blue, blue, blue, blue, blue, blue, blue, blue, blue, blue, blue, blue, blue, blue, blue, blue, blue, blue, blue, blue, blue, blue, blue, blue, blue, blue, blue, blue, blue, blue, blue, blue, blue, blue, blue, blue, blue, blue, blue, blue, blue, blue, blue, blue, blue, blue, blue, blue, blue, blue, blue, blue, blue, blue, blue, blue

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0: 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From the water to the water.
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It's a crazy tune. It's called Five Brothers.

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For the benefit, hold it just a minute. We're coming right back. One more. 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

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What if I crumble? 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What if I crawl? 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

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James Kidd, you know what that means. You see Chrissy, John Lucas, still three acting nuisance. And after school, you go.

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Unpredictable reality has become the algorithm that is able to solve a whole series of questions in a single manner. All series of questions in a single movement. It's a rule of transformations that allows you to move from one chain of symbols to another. Look at all the cardinal points. The future is discovered at the turn of each pathway. Spheres and lines with invisible dimensions. The future is discovered. Spheres and lines with invisible dimensions. It is in the place that we tamed the future. It is in the place that we tamed the future.

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After all, lived reality is always a construction of the imagination.

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Yeah, it's called Ich bin dabei.

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The way I see it, it's like fashion. 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Rearrange things, keep it like that. 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

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It's nowhere in my purse. Damn it, it's really sus. Fuck. 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

0: That's good.
1: Pretty good.
0: Yeah, those things happen.
1: Yeah.
0: We're pretty good at
2: that. Oh no.
1: What? No, fuck.
2: Oh, no, it is recording. Wait. Yeah, so, no, it's still recording.

God, like, how do you get out of here? It feels like we've been here for our whole lives. Like, how big is this place? And where is everybody?

0: Oh, okay.
1: And Manuel is just talk. He just talked to him and explained what happened, so we can prepare everything.
0: Mm-hmm.
1: But it's your choice.
2: Okay, okay.
1: It's up to you.
2: Aber Baby, also eine Stunde zu diesem Arzt ist ja besser als zwei Stunden dann ins Krankenhaus zu fahren. Weil wir wissen ja auch jetzt hier, was Sache ist, oder?
0: Absolut, absolut.
2: Wissen wir doch, oder?
0: Yeah, we really would prefer the doctor nearby.
1: Yes.
0: Thank you so much.
1: Okay, there's no problem.
0: Merci.
1: Okay.
0: Merci.
1: Manuel.
0: Okay.
1: You're right?
0: Mm-hmm.
1: Okay.
0: Mm-hmm.
1: Okay.
2: Mm-hmm.
0: Alles gut.
1: Okay.
0: Alles gut.
1: One step by another.
0: Yes. Yes.
1: Okay. Let's go.
0: We need the stuff.
2: Yeah, I put it.
1: Manuel, take.
3: Yeah, I take your stuff.
0: Mm-hmm. Okay. Yeah. Merci. Thank you.
1: It's okay. Mm-hmm. I got you.
2: Ich komme gleich.
1: Okay. The car's just over there.
0: Okay. Okay. Okay. Okay. Yeah.

Please listen to what I say. I can't go on living life this way. I've tried and I've tried to make you see. You call this love, all this lying, my friend. It just can't be. At last, I am free. I can hardly see in front of me. I can hardly see in front of me.

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I can't hide all this hurt and pain inside that I feel.

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But then you like it, so you do it again. I love this.

0: I will pay you back. I had a good offer for the all rights at the ranch.
1: Well, that's fine. I was getting a bit worried. I hadn't seen you out at the gambling ship lately.
2: You think you'll sell the all rights?
0: As far as I am concerned. But I have a partner, my cousin Rosa. I might have a little trouble
3: convincing her.
0: She has some silly sentimental idea that all addicts will destroy the ranch.
1: Well, Carlos, that's your problem. But I want that bill straightened out. I don't like overdue accounts.
0: You will get your money.

0: Drill, baby, drill.
1: He wants to fire.
2: Certainly going to be enormously disruptive.
3: Drill, baby.